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2: Yeah, we got 3 tickets to the Brand Van concert happening this Monday night at the Pacific Palisades. You can all in if you want to answer a couple of questions. Mainly, what is Todd's

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3: They say the holy water's watered down, and this town's lost its faith. Our colors will fade eventually, so if our time is running out, day after day, we'll make the mundane a masterpiece. Oh my, my, oh my, my love, I take one look at you, you're taking me out.

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But when you're talking to me, that baby talk, I just like it like that. But when you talk like that, you knocks me out right off of my feet.

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Oh my, my, oh my, my love, I take one look at you, you're taking me out.

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1: But you're so fresh.
0: Fresh? 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I don't have time for this.